0: from his bedroom. And everybody's calling me, but my phone don't work and his phone don't work and his.
1: Die vier am Morgen. Heute mit Malte, Ike, Elisa und Nico.

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Get a look at Malapid on me. Style is never seen that makes you wanna grab and hold and squeeze real tight. Who's gonna be the one to save you from yourself? When you wanna take a bite, please, oh baby, please, you beg, you want, you say, you've got to get some. 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Yeah, I keep many females longing for a chance to win my heart with SEX and plenty.

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1: Yo, man. 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Open up, man.
2: Yo, what you want, man?
1: My girl just caught me.
2: You made her catch you?
1: I don't know how I let this happen.
2: With who?
1: The girl next door, you know? I don't know what to do.
2: Say it wasn't you.
1: All right.

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See you at the bar, you was hardly talking. That's when I knew that your heart was scarring. 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Like, wait, babe, let me ask your pardon.

0: 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Bremen 4. But I hit the wall, I
1: just hit the wall. Gracie Abrams, Hit the Wall. 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

Bremen 4. You're laying with me, you're shutting down. I smell around you, I'm focused now. I know what's going on in your head, yeah. I know what's happening.